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I saw the old man's face, front page obituary. He was a millionaire. He left his fortune to some guy he barely knew. His kids were mad as hell.

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no good cheating, good for nothing, came strutting through the crowd. 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

whole lot of Decembers are showing in your face. Your auburn hair has faded and silver takes its place.

0: Oh, friends, it's Michael Shane Wright, your Big Papa here at WLAY 100.1 FM on the scene at Sky Dog. The Shoals Experience, y'all. We're having such a good time. We're making a whole weekend out of it. It really is like a cruise ship on land. We've been having fun all morning. We were here all day yesterday and all night last night, but I just had the great joy of spending some time down in Swampers for the Muscle Shoals Songwriters Festival stage and got to hear some great songwriters, including our own Mark Narmore, but also just finished up a set with Eli Hannon and my good friend who's sitting here with me, Lindy Urban. Say hello, Lindy.
1: Hello, Lindy.
0: Lindy, it's great to see you, and thanks for coming down to chat with us. It's great to have you at Skydog. What do you think? I saw you out there last night digging on the music.
1: Oh, my gosh. I think it was absolutely amazing.
0: Yeah. What was so you were out there last night, the Muscle Shoals All-Stars. That was pretty cool, huh?
1: Oh, my gosh. Of course it was. I was privileged to absolutely be there. Oh, my gosh.
0: That's cool. Well, you just did a great songwriter showcase set down there in the Swampers, and you know, one of the things that I just love about the Shoals, you guys, is it's a town that shares. There's not a lot of secrets here, not a lot of people playing games, and instead it's a really welcome environment. And Lindy, I remember when you came to town, and you know, it seems like everybody just put their arms around you and welcomed you.
1: I think that was my experience. Yeah, it's just I've kind of gotten propelled forward the past 3 years of my life. A lot of things have happened for me around here.
0: I can't believe it's been 3 years. You know, you guys, I got to tell you, you know, we have all kinds of music here, and of course we're an R&B town. But if you dig the blues, then let me just tell you, Lindy Urban is an artist you need to be following. She's up and coming, and wouldn't you say you're a blues artist?
1: I'd say I consider myself a rock and blues artist, yeah.
0: Rock and blues, absolutely. Well, listen, guys, I just want you, if you haven't tuned in yet, tune in. Where can folks learn about you, Lindy?
1: You can learn about me on my social media platforms. I'm Lindy Urban Music on everything. And if you wonder how to spell that, it's like Linda with a Y, Urban like Keith Urban. That's typically how I tell people.
0: There you go.
1: Well,
0: that's how we do it. That's how we do it here, y'all. Well, I know you got a show coming up on the 13th of September also, pretty nearby, right in Cullman?
1: Yes, I do. I'm so excited. It's been going on for years and years and years. And

0: I had a friend reach out to me pretty recently and was like, basically, you need to play this festival, no doubt. So I'm so excited to play that with my band.
1: That's awesome. So it's a full band show September 13th in Cullman. It's the Bernard Barbecue and Blues Festival, if I'm not mistaken,
0: that
1: right?
0: That is it.
1: That's so cool, y'all. Well, listen, be checking out Lindy Urban. LindyUrbanMusic.com, Lindy Urban Music on all the platforms. Highly endorsed by your big papa here on WLAY. If you haven't gotten down to Sky Dog, you still got time. The gates open for the big stage at 3 o'clock. The music starts at 3:30. It goes all day and all night. You don't want to miss it, y'all. Sky Dog's the place to be. We got a little John Michael Montgomery coming up for you. I love the way you love me on WLAY 100.1 FM, your show's home for all the hit country classics.

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You can find me in my wigwam. I'll be beating on my tom-tom. 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Half Cherokee and Choctaw. 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